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2: I'm Mark Dransfield. The Reserve Bank has raised interest rates to help cushion rising inflation as a result of the Iran war. The official cash rate has jumped another 25 basis points and now sits at 4.35%,

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2: Well, let's get a quick update on the weather. Currently in Hervey Bay, it's 22.3 degrees and the winds are southerly at 7.4 kilometres an hour with 9.3 kilometre gusts. For Maryborough, it's currently 20.5 degrees and the winds are southeasterly at 5.5 kilometres an hour with 5.5 kilometre gusts. 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
1: It's just after 9 o'clock, and that means it's time for

good life, full of fun, seems to be the ideal. The good life, it lets you hide all the sadness you feel. Sing it, Billy.

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How do you make it last? How do you keep a song from fading too fast?

winter nights. I've been afraid, oh no, I can't lie, to navigate them changing tides. But it's 6 hours on the interstate.

I tried. I know these chords are played before. You played 1,000 times.

0: And Elvis has left the building and John Baronis is back in the building with us. Do you realise, John, that song there, by the way, before we carry on, is now 70 years old.
1: Wow.
0: 1956, yeah. There we go. Okay, so what else have you got for us, sir?
1: In regards, again, I'd like to go back to the antisocial behaviour and let the community know. We are planning to have a community meeting here in town, and which is I don't have the date yet, but it will be sometime before the end of June, and update the community in regards to what we are doing to improve the safety here in Maryborough and overall in my electorate. There will be representatives there from the police, from corrective services, from housing. And the community, I will strongly encourage the community to come along and ask questions to all the representatives. It is a great opportunity for them to hear from the departments what they are doing and how we're planning to continue improving and also maintain the situation here in our town.
0: That's fantastic.
1: The information data that will be released on my Facebook page, and also we will send an email out to everyone who is registered to receive emails from our office. And if there are any other people that want to get updates of what is happening, what's going on, they just have to jump onto my website and register to be able to receive the updates.
0: That's brilliant. That's great.
1: Also, I think we received an email from ECQ in regards to the redistribution. And I believe we are going to have the final boundaries within the next 3 months. I think they are sent sometime in the mid of 2026.
0: Excellent. Because your boundary at the moment finishes at Eli Waters, doesn't it?
1: Yes, it does, yes. And there are some proposals there about Maryborough getting the hospital, the Harvey Bay Hospital. I have made myself clear on this one, and I support my colleague, David Lee. It would be the hospital, the Harvey Bay Hospital, should be remain in Harvey Bay.
0: I agree with you there.
1: Yeah, it doesn't make sense for me. I mean, I respect the ECQ, but sometimes I think they need to make some, adjustments.
0: Yes.
1: and listen to the community, because it is not something I believe our community, Harvey Bay and Maryborough, they would like to see that.
0: Yeah, that's great.
1: Well,
0: John, thank you very much, as usual. It's always a pleasure to talk to you on the first Wednesday. And it was nice to meet you in the studio the other day as well.
1: Thank you. And every time I'm in town or I'm driving past, I will make sure I will pop in and say hi, guys, and have a chat with you.
0: You are always welcome.
1: Again. And I have to say, you are looking beautiful too, Dave.
0: Well, you're only human. Of course I am.
1: I love it, buddy. Thank you very much to everyone in our electorate who is listening, and to you, David, and the radio station.
0: Thanks, John. Talk to you soon. Bye for now.
1: Thanks, mate. Bye.
0: That's John Baronis. He's the state member for Maryborough, and he's got some great ideas, which is wonderful. And it's 7 minutes to 8 o'clock now, so we're coming very close to news time. And we have the move.

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1: That is us indeed. And we're very close to news time now. And taking us up there is Anthony Kalea. Rain. Oh, rain on the agenda.